nobody in the world feels the same way you do. So if it's from the heart,

straight from the Funky Labs. Ladies and gentlemen, get ready to move. This is the sound of the future. Brought to you by the Unstoppable.

I got all I need. 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And I got all I need. When I got everything, I got you with me.

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0: 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I felt free. 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
1: 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Feel the sound. 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
0: Don't come for me. 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
2: 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Sounds Human, a close collaborator of the Moon family, and our resident guest DJ, Satchelin. 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
3: 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I'm Sounds Human, and welcome to another episode of the My Other Side of the Moon radio show, Storyteller Series. Over the next hour, we're going to take you on a journey through everything that is Afro House. Kicking things off is the Argento Dust remix of DJ Tomer's tune, Fearless, followed by another track by Argento Dust, this time with Tashinga, titled Mwenje, featuring Timbo. 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
2: 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Are you ready for more incredible tracks? Let's get started.
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0: 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Tell them all it's over. Yeah, I'm cold like polar. I'm all over, all over.
1: Have you ever had a

We are not isolated souls drifting in the void. 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